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We go down with the dew in the morning light. 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

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And if you're ready to take flight into the great unknown, I've got something new just for you. So strap in and stay tuned for the best in surreal.

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0: refuge. 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

Good morning and welcome to Mellow Sunday Morning on 8radio.com. I'm Amber with you till 12 o'clock today. It is a stunning morning out there and we have some great tunes to take you through until the afternoon. Beautiful song to start us with this morning. Always makes me think of sunshine and the Riviera and everything. So it's perfect for a nice sunny Sunday morning. That's the Divine Comedy, A Lady of a Certain Age. This is Bellex One.

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Billy Joel, of course, and The Longest Time. Just a little reminder, if you miss your favourite show here or you want to listen to something again, you can always check out what's available on demand this week. Sounds from a Green World. John had more from his album of the month, Swings and Roundabouts by Goldbug. Random Greenery was all about being hot, hot, hot. And his Hamshik album was Move by Bantam. Ruth had a 2-hour kitchen disco yesterday, celebrating what would have been the 70th birthday of Ian Curtis. 2 hours of New Order and Joy Division. 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

0: past few years to the traditional sounds of an English summer, the drone of lawnmowers, the smack of leather on willow, has been added a new noise.
1: What were the skies like when you were young?
2: They went on forever. We lived in Arizona, and the skies always had little fluffy clouds.

That's the orb and a little fluffy cloud. So I was really sad to see the death of Sam Neill during the week, one of my absolute favourite actors and one of the few people I would watch pretty much any movie he was in. So we spent the weekend rewatching Sam Neill films, starting with Event Horizon on Friday. Hunt for Red October, Possession is on the list for later today. But one that uses music really well is Hunt for the Wilder People, which is also a really great, very funny film. If you haven't seen it, it's definitely worth checking out, including this track, the wonderful Leonard Cohen and the Parks.

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The Beatles, of course, and Tomorrow Never Knows. And that was prompted by, I'm in the middle of a rewatch of Mad Men, and that track popped up this week on the episode I was on. And apparently, it's one of the very few times that the Beatles have actually licensed one of their songs for a TV show. And also, which was very expensive, $250,000 to be able to play about a minute's worth of that. So there you go. Before that, more Beatles in my life. On the way, we have Magnetic Fields and the Antlers, but this is Jose Gonzalez, You and Me.

The Antlers and Corsican. That's almost it for me for this morning, and also for a couple of weeks I'm taking a short break, and we'll be back sometime in mid-August. So until then, I hope you have a great summer, rest of your summer. I'm going to leave you with John Walsh today. He has some great tunes on the way for you, so stick around as always. And with Feist, How Come You Never Go There? Enjoy. Talk to you.

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Hello, hello, hello. You're very welcome along. This is 8radio.com with me, John Walsh, for the next couple of hours of top tunes. Kicking us off today, the all-female supergroup that is Boy Genius. That one's called Black Hole. Music on the way this hour from the likes of Suede, something new from Jack White, something from Radiohead, from Arab Strap, a bit of the Smiths, Presidency of the USA. Loads and loads of great music going up. Sure, why would you want to be anywhere else? Here's Aztec Camera, Pillar to Post.

All the way back in 2004 is the Future Heads' Decent Days and Nights. Before that, the almost 6 minutes of greatness that is The Payoff by Father John Misty and Aztec Camera with Pillar to Post, Way Back When. 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

Ah, yes, it still sounds stately and magnificent. The Smiths, How Soon Is Now. Before that, we had the current one from Suede, Emotionally Unavailable. Next up, Jack White. He is Olympia bound in September. The 1st and 2nd of September, he's playing two sold-out nights in the Olympia. And the night before, in the Telegraph Building in Belfast, also sold out. Boo. This is from his album, current album, Frozen Charlotte. It's the brand new single. It's called Neighbours Blues.

Yes, the presidents of the United States of America and their cover of the Buggles classic video Killed the Radio Star. Before that, the new one from Arab Strap, You, and Jack White with Neighbours Blues. Here's Aldous Harding featuring Hey Hawkline. 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

Yeah, four in a row without hearing from me. That's Broken Social Scene, Only the Good I Keep. Before that, the Pixies and Debaser, Bombay Bicycle Club and Damon Albarn with Heaven. And way back when, Aldous Harding and H. Hawkline, Venus in the Zinnia. Taking us to the top of the hour, here's Radiohead, Idiotech on 8 Radio.

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Oh yeah, I love the way it just ends. Swap meet to see you kicking off the second hour of the show. This is John Walsh on 8 Radio for about another 56 minutes. Music on the way this hour from the likes of Shaq, from Blondie, from The Cure, Kevin Morby, Kathy Davies, Sufjan Stevens, and something brand new. I won't say like you've never heard them before, but like you've rarely heard them before from Queens of the Stone Age. Next up though, this is Smashing Pumpkins, 1979.

Yes, it's Glasgow's finest, or some of Glasgow's finest. That is the Trash Can Sinatras featuring Tracy Ann Campbell, as she of Camera Obscura fame, and it's called Bad Husband, a Glasgow lovin', I suppose you could call it, hey? Right, enough of that. Before that, Shaq and Comedy and Smashing Pumpkins, 1979. This is outradio.com, playing the music we like from way back in 1976. It is the great Blondie, Rip Her to Shreds.

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Oh, yeah, they make quite an amount of noise, don't they? An impressive amount of noise. It's Royal Blood, Look Like You Know. Before that, Kathy Davey and Ruben and Blondie Rippert Shreds kicking off that set of three. Next up, all 7 minutes and 19 seconds of this. Sit back, relax, unless you're driving. Don't sit back and relax and don't close your eyes, whatever the hell you do. But if you're anywhere else and you can, just chill. Listen to this. It's marvellous. It's fantastic. It's bloody miserable, but it's beautiful. It's The Cure. It's Pictures of You.

That is Foals and Bloons. Before that, The Cure and the monumental Pictures of You from the album Disintegration. Next up, one of my favourite records this year. It's called Little Wide Opens by Kevin Morby. This one's on it. It's called Die Young.

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That's beautiful. It is Sufjan Stevens with a running start. Before that, you heard brand new from PJ Harvey, Spacey Cynthia Voyager, and Kevin Morby, Die Young, kicking off that set of three. Next up, brand new from Queens of the Stone Age, this is Easy Street.

Avalon Emerson and Happy Birthday. Before that, Queens of the Stone Age, the first new music from them since 2023. It's called Easy Street, featuring Nicky Lane. Right, just a bit of time for me to say goodbye. I've been John Walsh. This is the Grade 8 Radio. See you next time. Beach Boys, I Get Around.

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Derek Byrne here on 8radio.com. The weather is glorious. The music here will reflect that for the next 2 hours. Stay tuned for Happy Mondays. We will have Death Cab for Cutie. We'll have music from Dogs Die in Hot Cars and plenty more besides. But right now, here's Automata with Summer's Song.

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1: 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Engines pumping and thumping in time. The green light flashes, the flags go up. 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

That is Cake, The Distance. I have a very vivid picture and texture and smell of the CD I had off that album. One of the earliest CDs I ever owned, in fact. Loved it dearly. 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It is Derek Byrne here. Before that, we had music from Griff Rhys and Celestial Candy Floss. Right now, though, here is The Clash.

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It is from Joanna Samuels featuring Tyler Ballgame. Circles is what it's called. A fantastic tune indeed. Before that, we had a bit of music from Squarehead, Waves, and also brand new music from Death Cab for Cutie. Punching the Flowers is what it's called. Let's carry on the great feel-good music for this glorious weather. Here is Happy Mondays. This is Kinky Afro.

0: Club nights at Whelan's of Wexford Street. 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

the gossip and standing in the way of control right here on 8radio.com. Before that, music from Amy Ellen. We featured from her. It is Dead and Gone. I'm going to take brand new music right now from the Mountain Goats. There is an awful lot to be said for song titles, especially glorious ones, and this one is one of the best. Charlie Sheen Reaches Out to the Feds is what it's called.

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A lesson to you all in this good weather. The track is called Lounger. 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Derek Byrne here for another little under than an hour, squeezing in as much music as we can. Wonderful track from Breaks that I have not heard in a long, long time. This is gorgeous. Before we get to that, it is Wilco. A bowl and a pudding.

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Trying to play music that reflects the good weather. That is Sure Shot by the Beastie Boys. Before that, Soul Wax, brand new from them, Perfect We Are Not. And before the break, Breaks is the name of the band, All Night Disco Party. They had a song from that same album, I believe, called No Return, that I used to play obsessively on the radio back in the day. I'm going to have to dig that one out, I think, for future play. Right, keeping the spirits up, here's Gorillaz.

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from them. Before that, the House Martins, and before that again, this is The Kiss, Moonshine Freeze is that beautiful song. Do you ever have those moments in life that something happened that was so embarrassing and cringy and awkward, and they just keep coming back to you completely unexpectedly, and every time you remember them you go, oh no. Well, my one is connected to This Is The Kiss. It was Other Voices Festival. This is going back 10 plus years. They were playing in the church. I got a ticket very last minute. I ran down to the church and I was standing at the back. I think there was someone on before This Is The Kiss, and I can't remember who was on after them, but I was standing on the back, and because I came in late, they were just about to recording, they started recording, and my phone went off. I think about this so often. It was by far my most embarrassing moment at a gig. I don't think anyone on stage heard it. It definitely didn't come through in the transmission, but everyone around me did, and I can still hear it ringing. Let's carry on the music. Here's Doves. Here's Pounding.

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1: Performing live at Whelan's of Wexford Street. Shimmer Boy play Little Whelan's on Thursday, July 7th, and the Wellermen are in the same venue on Friday, July 10th. Mac Fleetwood play the main venue on Saturday, July the 11th, and Megan Burke is upstairs on the same night. Lucy Rose plays the main room on Tuesday, July 14th, while Francie Conway, Dr. Miller, Vincent Cross, and Tim Portman are upstairs on the same night. Patrick McMenamin plays upstairs on Wednesday the 15th, while the Castellos play the main venue on Friday, July 17th. For full details and to book tickets, head to whelanslive.com or follow us on social.
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Brilliant stuff from the Murder Capital. That is Heart in the Hole. Almost all we have time for today. We will close off the show with brand new music from Nick Kelly. Stay tuned for it. It is called Sunny, a perfectly appropriately named song. We will close off before Nick Kelly with one last track from myself, and I'm going to go with Villagers. And the title of this track is Hot Scary Summer. I've been Derek Byrne. Thank you for joining me. I'll talk to you next week.

shouldn't be hard work, but I'll fight to care if you'd care to fight. Thank you for your hard work, but I've had it up to here, 'cause this shouldn't be hard work,

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Barnett, that's one thing at a time. Hello, my name is Phil Udell. This is your Sunday afternoon music for the masses. Classics, forgotten gems, new releases and favourites you haven't heard yet from around the world and across the decades. Today that means art rock, slowcore, country, African soul, doomy banjos, grunge sampling, hip-hop, fraggle, the sound of young Scotland, glam, West Coast rap, folk rock, Northern Irish rap, a spoken word tribute, different diversity, a classic girl group, Britpop, a punk rock history lesson. We'll take some rail transport to South America and get some Anglo-Asian sunshine. This, however, is Dinosaur Jr. Good afternoon.

from the fantastic Heavy Heavy record, that is Young Fathers and Royce. Before that, and the classic Dinosaur Jr. With Freak Scene from Bug. 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My name is Phil Udell. Back in the UK indie scene in the 80s. In the 80s, probably going to the 90s, there was a whole thing about t-shirt bands. Bands who sold more merch than records, maybe. And Spiral Carpets were a great example. Carter, as were Nez Tommy Dustpan, all great bands, but they had a really good line in design and t-shirts. And this is probably the best of all. This is Mega City 4. This is Words That Say.

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1: Given that came out on a tiny UK independent label, it's mad. They got away with it, and it still exists. That is Credit to the Nation. That is Call It What You Want with a famous sample. Before that was Mega City 4, Words That Say. I just come across a new band. They're called Cusk from London. They're a duo. Only released two songs. The new one is out a few weeks ago, and it's absolutely fantastic. This is Doomsbury.

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That's Guillemots, as their debut single, Trains to Brazil. Before that, it was the second single, second release from the band Cusk from London, C-U-S-K. Fantastic. Go and check them out. I think they're going to be really, really special. Back now to the early 80s and to Postcard Records. From Glasgow, this is Orange Juice and Rip It Up.

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from 1984 from the album Double Nickels on the Dime. That's just such a really sweet tune. That is Minutemen, History Lesson Part 2. They're not really known for sweetness in their music, but that's a lovely tune. Before that, it was Cigarettes After Sex, Twizzler, and before that, Orange Juice and Rip It Up. 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My name is Phil Udell. I was talking about Whipping Boy the other week, probably a couple of weeks ago. And Paul Page from that band has got a new act with Dave Long, who's in the band called Into Paradise. They're called The Sentimental Tourists. This is When the Moment Comes.

couple of collaborations. That's new from Belfast. That's Sea Backle and Solomon from a project that they dropped a few weeks ago. The album is called Learn to Grow. That track is called Nebraska. Before that, feature members of Into Paradise and Whipping Boy, The Sentimental Tourist. And When the Moment Comes, here's another collaboration. And the great news is there's a new Corner Shop record out featuring Bubbly Coa, who they worked with before on Top Knot. And I think she's really not a full-time musician. I think they were introduced by a taxi driver, friend of theirs from Preston. And to Jinder, and he said, oh, yeah, my friend, she's got a great voice. And they made the song Top Knot together, and there's a new one. It's called Bounce and Salute.

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I guess you could say that is the song that brought us Bananarama. So thank goodness for it. That was the Marvelettes with their version of He Was Really Saying Something. Not the original, that was by the Velvetettes, but that's an equally good Motown tune. Before that was Aldous Harding with Venus in the Cinia. Before that was Corner Shop featuring Boobly Carr with Bounce and Salute. Just a wonderful, wonderful summary tune. The Narrow Show, I've got music from London, from Southgate, Carolina, Dublin, Manchester, Senegal, Bellingham, Washington, Amsterdam, Arizona, Toronto, and we'll be going somewhere down the crazy river. This is new from Interpol, this is Out Loud here on 8radio.com.

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This is music for the masses. My name is Phil Udell. I'm with you till 6 o'clock when Anne-Marie Walsh takes over. Mary in the Junkyard are a band I think I like very much, actually. I'm sort of just discovering them. They have their debut album out. It's called Role Model Hermit, which I'm going to kind of dive into and give a proper listen. But from that record, this is Seek and Destroy.

Another project I'm going to check out, that is OMG Oumy Gye from Senegal. The track's called Motto. It's from a new EP she has out called Fleur d'Hibiscus, if you pardon my French. And before that, it was Mary and the Junk Girl from their debut album with Seek and Destroy. 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My name is Phil Udell. It's music for the masses. This is new from Julia Jacklin. This is Get Away From Me. I love you soon.

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1: 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Lucy Rose plays the main room on Tuesday, July 14th, while Francie Conway, Dr. Miller, Vincent Cross, and Tim Portman are upstairs on the same night. Patrick McMenamin plays upstairs on Wednesday the 15th, while the Castellos play the main venue on Friday, July 17th. For full details and to book tickets, head to whelanslive.com or follow us on social.

That's the Dublin band Divil, D-I-V-I-L, one of the few tracks they've released this year. It's called Thanks a Million. Before that was Julia Jacklin with Get Away From Me, I Think I'll Love You Soon. Back to 1970 now, June 1970, and the album, one of the albums that really invented folk rock. This is Steal Us Band.

0: I love storytelling in music and in songs, and that's two great examples. That's Cowboy Junkies from their second record. The album's called The Caution Horses. That is Sun Comes Up. It's Tuesday morning. Before that, from 1970. From Steel Ice Band, their debut album, Hark the Village Wake. A traditional song, but still telling a tale, was Dark Eyed Sailor. 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Now, from storytelling to spoken word, and with their tribute to Anthony H. Wilson, this is Mike Garry and Joe Duddle.
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maturing acid house Alexander Park. Of Bez the Buzzcocks, the Bouncing Bombs and the beautiful Busby Babes. Of Curtis, Cancer, Christie's, Catholicism, Crack and Kurt Cobain.

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A little bit of oddness for you. That's Robbie Robertson, founding member of the band. That's his probably only solo hit, Somewhere Down That Crazy River. Before that, New from Avalon Emerson, Happy Birthday. And before that, it was Mike Gurry and Joe Duddle with St. Anthony, their tribute to Anthony Wilson. Back to Britpop days now. This is Sleeper.

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T-Rex, 20th Century Boy. Before that, Death Cab for Cutie. And before that was Sleeper and What Do I Do Now. That's me done. I'm so much. Thank you so much for your time. I'm leaving the very capable hands of Anne-Marie Walsh. She's got a couple of bangers to start off her show with, as ever. I will speak to you next Sunday, 4 o'clock. We'll be in the middle of Forest Fest, so I'll let you know how the first couple of days have gone on that. I'm going to leave you with new music from Pit Blonde. This is Hours 2026. Take care. Bye-bye.

playing the music we like. 8radio.com, Sunday evening. I'm Anne-Marie Walsh, taking you through now till 9 o'clock. Hope you're having a really, really nice weekend and enjoying yourself. Thanks so much for tuning our way. Coming up in this hour, I've new releases from Django Django, Jonas Policewoman, and news of her new album, Blonde Shell, in there too. Lots of gems lined up for you as well. I've got a track from Queen and some birthday news too from one of the band members. Thundercat on the way and Black, and lots of gig news and music news lined up for you too. Kicking things off in this hour, the White Stripes, Oasis followed, and just there you heard Soul Wax, new music from them, Perfect We Are Not. If you want to reach out to us on socials at 8 Radio Ireland, that's where you can get us.

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That's an artist out of LA, Blonde Shell, and the track is new. It is called Violins. You'll find that on her third album, which is coming out in September. And she's going to be playing a show in Dublin, actually, if you want to see her live, playing December 17th in the Academy in Dublin. 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Before that, Dexys and Jackie Wilson Said I'm in Heaven, and the Lightning Seeds of First in those three. Right, I promised you something new from Joan as Policewoman. Her new album, Real Life album, is out now. It's a new kind of version of it, and it's been 20 years since the initial release, the original release of that album. And I'm going to play you a reworked version of this tune. This is called Flushed Chest. 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

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Hope you're doing good. Just there, new music, De Matrona and My Own Party. In the middle, What a Tune, Black and Wonderful Life. Apparently, he wrote the song in about 10 minutes during a really difficult time in his life. He couldn't afford even the basics like bread and milk. Came home into his house and that song just poured out of him. Became a huge hit back in 1987. Went on to sell 2.5 million records, and Colin died so very sadly back in 2016 following a car accident in Ireland. He was living in Skull in County Cork, but what a legacy he left with his music. Before that, new music, a reworking from Joan as Policewoman, and the tune I played was Flushed Chest. That's not easy to say. And that's from her Real Life Evolution album, which is out now, and that is a kind of a reworking of the album that she released 20 years ago. And she's going to be doing some European tour dates in November, continuing right into early next year. No Irish dates announced so far, but if she does announce any, we will certainly let you know. All right, I want to play a tune from a legendary guitarist and performer. It is his birthday today. He's 79.

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0: But you're still angry. So sometimes I still, like, I still should have lied. I tell you the truth because I care. But I also lie to you because I care. But if I tell you the truth, I guess I can sleep better at night. But then it looks like I don't care because I'm telling you the truth. I mean, I guess I'm just not a... Everybody hates when they get to that part when they realize that I don't want to tell you I don't care, but if it seems like I don't care, it doesn't mean I don't care. It just looks like I don't care. Because my emotions have been sanded off. I live in LA, sweetie. What do you expect?
1: 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New music, cameos from Django Django before that. And then up first, celebrating the fact that it is Brian May's birthday. Today, I played up first Radio Gaga from Queen. And Brian, it's his 79th birthday today, would you believe it? Musician, astrophysicist and knight, born in London on this day back in 1947. Anne-Marie Walsh here with you, keeping you company on Sunday evening, 6 to 9 p.m. Going to play you new music right now from a New York artist, and her name is Johanna Samuels, and her new album, Sorry Kid, is coming out soon, and this track is on it, featuring Tyler Ballgame. He was an artist that I played, I featured his album just a little while ago here on the show. Right now, though, this is new music featuring Tyler Ballgame from Johanna Samuels. It's called Circles on 8radio.com.

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Anne-Marie Walsh taking you through Sunday evenings from 6pm. In this hour, new music from Johnny Marr on the way, Mountain Goats, Kurt Vile, tune or two from some artists with some birthdays too, all lined up for you here on 8Radio.com.

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Wonder Stuff before that. And then up first, Manic Street Preachers and Roses in the Hospital. Right, it is great news to say that Kurt Vile is coming into Ireland for a show September 14th in Vicar Street. He's celebrating the release of his new album, which has been out now a couple of weeks. And it's called Philadelphia Has Been Good to Me, his 10th album so far in his career. And his first album came out back in 2008. Right now, this is new music from Kurt Vile.

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What a beautiful tune. Rarely Seen Above Ground. Before that, an artist, Etical Kenny. And then up first, Kurt Vile and Zoom 97 from his new album. As I was telling you, he's coming into Ireland for a show in September. Stick that one in your gig going diary if you fancy it. Or you might have seen this artist in Dublin. He was playing in the Ivy Gardens just about a week ago. It's Johnny Marr, new music from him on 8radio.com.

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1: Buenas tardes, señoras y señoritas. 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Vamos a escuchar un par de temas de Queens of the Stone Age.
2: 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Queens of the Stone Age. Before that, The Rapture. And then, of course, Johnny Marr and Spin from his new album. And he was playing at the Ivy Gardens there last weekend. Hope you enjoyed it if you went along. 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All right, I want to play a tune from an artist who's going to be 60 years old tomorrow, Stone Gossard from

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He's going to be 60, born on the 20th of July 1966 in Washington, Seattle, Washington. 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Right now, it is time to share new music with you. This is the Mountain Goats and Charlie Sheen Reaches Out to the Feds, one of my favourite song titles around at the moment, and a cracking tune.

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Anne-Marie Walsh here with you until 9 o'clock. Coming up in this hour, I've got new releases from Lime Garden, Kneecap, Bonobo, beautiful, beautiful new collaboration single from Bonobo. Listen up for that in around 15 minutes or so. And I'm also going to be sharing some really top tunes from our vintage indie library, including a debut single that was released back in 1979 that peaked at number one. And I'm fairly certain you're going to want to jump around the garden or the kitchen or wherever you're listening to us to that tune in about 30 minutes. So stay tuned here on 8radio.com. What tune is it going to be? Right now, though, this is Lanterns on the Lake.

That's Embrace on 8radio.com. It's a beautiful tune, isn't it? Come back to what you know. They're going to be playing in Swords Castle in North County Dublin this coming Saturday the 25th, and special guests are going to be Wexford band Cry Before Dawn, The Zombies before that, and then up first Real Life from Lanterns on the Lake. If you want to drop me an email, departure@8radio.com, that's how you can get me. I'm Anne-Marie Walsh here with you for another few minutes until 9 o'clock. I'm going to have a new release from Bonobo in a couple of minutes. Right now, though, this is a new reworking from Nick Kelly. It's called Sunny.

That's the kind of tune that you just want to dive into and just stay in. It's absolutely beautiful, isn't it? That's new music on 8radio.com from Bonobo featuring Arouge Aftab, gorgeous collaboration, which they recorded together in Neil Young's Broken Arrow Ranch in California. The track is called Fire on the Water, and you'll find that on Bonobo's upcoming new album, which is coming out in mid-September. It's going to be called Distance in Static. It's going to be his 8th album so far. Gorgeous tune. Laura Gibson before that, and then up first, new homegrown sounds from Nick Kelly and Sonny, the new version of that tune, which is out now. All right, it's Anne-Marie Walsh here with you till 9 o'clock for another few minutes. Our own Ruth will be along with the 8-song shuffle at 9 o'clock, and of course you can reach out to her on socials at 8 Radio Ireland. Right now I want to remember an artist who passed away back in 2017, very suddenly and very, very sadly. He was only aged 52 at the time of his passing, but if he had still been with us, it would be his birthday today. He was born on this day in 1964. 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

They're celebrating the 30th anniversary of their album Grand Parade this year, and they're going to be out on tour doing tour dates. That is the Frank and Walters on 8radio.com. How Can I Exist? You can see them playing shows from October to November. They're going to be playing gigs in Cork, of course, Galway, Limerick, Kilkenny, Dundalk, Belfast, Waterford and Dublin. Tickets are on sale right now for those gigs, and they are just such sweet guys, lovely, lovely people, and it's just fantastic to see them going and still going so strong. It's brilliant. 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He was born on this day back in 1964. I only ever saw Chris Cornell play once with Audio Slave in Three Arena back in the day, and oh, I can still remember him on stage. He was wearing blue jeans and a white kind of vest top, and he absolutely oozed that kind of rock god vibe. He was an incredible artist, so very sadly missed too. All right, it's Anne-Marie here with you till 9 o'clock for another couple of minutes, and I promised you a debut single released back in 1979 that absolutely blew up at the time. It's a tune and a half. You're going to want to turn it up. My Sharona, the Knack.

New Tunage on eatradio.com, always talking about you, Lime Garden, just there, and The Knack and My Sharona. Hope you enjoy that. I sure did. All right, I'm Anne-Marie Walsh. Time for me to go and hand on over to our own Ruth, who's up next with the 8-song shuffle. I'll be back next week at 6 o'clock on Sunday evening here for the Departure Lounge. Have a great what is left of your weekend and a great week. Right now, it's Simple Minds.

That is L7 and Pretend We're Dead here on 8radio.com. And some very sad news today. Jennifer Finch, who is the bassist, vocalist and songwriter with the band, has died at such a young age, 59 years of age, following an aggressive form of brain cancer. Thinking of her friends, her family.

For the entire 2 hours, so I've decided to do something a little different. Yesterday in Dublin was the annual Most Wuthering Heights Day ever. Now, normally I take part, but this year I was unable to due to said family commitments. If you don't know what that is, basically it's an event in aid of Women's Aid where in yesterday's case, 250 women lined up and learned the dance that Kate Bush performed in the Wuthering Heights video and performed it in Fairview Park, and all in aid of a very good cause. So I decided that we're going to play a whole heap of Kate Bush in hour one, and we'll figure out what we're going to do in hour two shortly. But first, kicking us off, it's Cloud Busting.

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That is Kate Bush and Hello Earth here on 8radio.com. Before it, we heard Snowflake running up that hill and cloud busting. We are marking the fact that yesterday was Dublin's annual Most Wuthering Heights Day ever by playing 2 hours of Kate Bush. So strap yourself in if you're a fan. Otherwise, I'm very sorry. Up next, the song itself, Kate Bush and Wuthering Heights.

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Heading off on holiday? Don't forget to park to relax. Traveling for business? Well, then just park to work. Flying for a city break? Simply park to explore. No matter where you're going, you'll find safe, secure shuttle parking just 6 minutes from the airport at Dublin's newest airport car park, Park 2 Travel. 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Park2travel.ie for when you need to park to, well, travel.

performing live at Whelan's of Wexford Street. Shimmer Boy play Little Whelan's on Thursday, July 7th, and the Wellermen are in the same venue on Friday, July 10th. Mac Fleetwood play the main venue on Saturday, July the 11th, and Megan Burke is upstairs on the same night. Lucy Rose plays the main room on Tuesday, July 14th, while Francie Conway, Dr. Miller, Vincent Cross, and Tim Portman are upstairs on the same night. Patrick McMenamin plays upstairs on Wednesday the 15th, while the Castellos play the main venue on Friday, July 17th. For full details and to book tickets, head to whelanslive.com or follow us on social.

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0: We are of water, and the holy land of water, and all that's to come runs in with the thrust of the strand.
1: Kate Bush and the Jig of Life here on 8radio.com. You will find that on the ninth wave, which is side two of the Hounds of Love. And the fiddle on that is played by John Sheehan of the Dubliners. And of course, it features her brother Paddy on vocals as well. And as a proud Waterford woman, we're very, very, very proud to say that Kate Bush's mother was from County Waterford, which you may or may not have known. Before that, it was Waking the Witch. We also had Rubber Band Girl, and at the top, Wuthering Heights, her debut single from 1979. And it was, if I am correct, pretty sure I am correct, the first time ever in the UK charts that a song that had been written and performed by a woman got to number one. And that was only 1979. Oh my goodness. Okay, we will continue with Kate Bush for another hour, but right now we're going to hear from our landlord and then the Big Sky.
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radio.com, and that is our very own Amber, she of Mellow Sunday Mornings here on the station. Brilliant show. You can catch her at 10 o'clock every Sunday. But the reason for my envy is that she is the only person that I know in real life who has gotten to see Kate Bush perform live. When she did those shows, it must be about 10 years ago. They sold out and I think 10 seconds, and our Amber was lucky enough to head along. So for you, this next song, The Red Shoes.

taken from 1980's Never Forever album. That is Kate Bush and Army Dreamers here on 8radio.com. And apparently that was a song that was considered no longer broadcastable by the BBC during the 1991 Gulf War. Before it was This Woman's Work, and before it again for our very own Amber, it was The Red Shoes. Nothing but Kate Bush until 11 o'clock, and right now one of my favourite ever tunes from her. This is Flower of the Mountain.

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Hounds of Love, taken from the album of the same name here on HRadio.com. And before it, from Kate Bush, we had And Dream of Sheep, which you will find on the Ninth Wave. And I absolutely love that song, I have to say. And starting that set of three, another song I love. Who am I kidding? I love them all. It was Flower of the Mountain. We have something quite rare next. This song, which I have to say I have only recently become familiar with, was written for a British comedy series called The Comic Strip Presents. Can't even get the words out. And it is a parody on politician Ken Livingstone. And this is Ken here on 8radio.com.

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Before it, Moments of Pleasure and Ken. And right now we are going to hear a song that is taken from The Red Shoes, which was released back in 1993. And this song is pretty special because she originally wrote the song for herself but sent it to Prince, who reworked it extensively, added new instrumentation and vocals. He plays loads of instruments on the track, as well as singing backing vocals. And yeah, I like this a lot, I have to say. Sure, why wouldn't you like it? Prince and Kate Bush on the one track. This is Why Should I Love You, here on 8radio.com.

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And before us, her collaboration with Prince, Why Should I Love You? Well, that's almost it for me for tonight. And thank you for joining me. Hope you enjoyed all the Kate Bush goodness. That the 8 Song Shuffle will return as normal next Sunday night. And if you do have a suggestion for a theme, please do let me know. It is at 8 Radio Ireland on all of our socials. 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I'm going to close with Breathing, which was, believe it or not, fun fact, the first ever single released on EMI in the UK to be issued as a picture disc. So it is a very rare collector's item. So you have one hiding in your attic somewhere, get it out. People are looking for them. Closing our Kate Bush special tonight, this is Breathing. Good night.

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0: Two
1: downs the filter, another in downtown lights.
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0: Well, oil. You let me forget again.
1: 4 a.m. 6 feet down. Already up with the lock.
0: 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You let me forget again.
1: 4 a.m. 6 feet down. Already up with the locks.
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